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99.9 The Hawk. Here's a show that's going to sneak up on us, coming to Levitt Pavilion at the end of August. Spin Doctors, Jim Blossoms, and Blues Traveler. I'm so looking forward to it. I'm so jacked up for that show. So I figured, why not play a Spin Doctors song? It's Little Miss, Can't Be Wrong.

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99.9 The Honk. Mid-40s overnight tonight. Tomorrow, going to be a washout. We'll be in the mid-50s. Rain all day. Winds gusting up to 25 miles per hour.

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Even though we're kicking off our roulette weekend in just a few minutes here, we're still going to have the Sunday Night All Ball 8 till 10 on Sunday night here on Nebdang 9 The Hawk. 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

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You don't just need to use drums to get rhythm. You could do like Ray Dorsett did from Mungo Jerry. He's the frontman for the band, and he used a board on the ground to do the rhythm for this song. Came out amazing as Martin Roulette Ball landed on 70s. It's Mungo Jerry in the summertime. Sailing for Rick on our Roulette Weekend on 99.9 The Hawk.

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0: 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So we can pay tribute to All-American artists, bands on the Roulette Weekend. But for Monday, Memorial Day, we pay tribute to our fallen service members, servicemen and women who made the ultimate sacrifice. And that dates back 250 years ago when the United States first declared its independence and fought a war to gain that independence, and some nasty wars ever since then, but greater love hath no man or woman than to lay down their life for their country, and we honor them here at 99.9 The Hawk.
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0: Throwing you a fastball there, The Way, on 99.9 The Hawk on the Roulette Weekend. Before that, STP, Tripping on a Hole in a Paper Heart. They were tripping when they wrote the title for that one, guaranteed. Green Day, Time of Your Life, Good Riddance. What do they all have in common? They're all from the 1990s. After spinning the roulette wheel, that's what we got. Mama said spinning the roulette wheel is like a box of chocolates. You never know what you're going to get. And I think you'll like what we have coming up. I'm going to spin it again, and we'll see what's coming up for the next set. Stick around.
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block of Yacht Rock, this time out on the Roulette Weekend. Toto, Africa. Toto, July 26th, TD Pavilion at Highmark Man down in Philadelphia with the Romantics and Christopher Cross. The Romantics somehow got lumped in with that Yacht Rock. I don't know. It is kind of catching, isn't it? Well, I'm so glad that I got to see Christine McVie perform live, not only with Fleetwood Mac, but also at Wind Creek Event Center with Lindsey Buckingham. She is just an amazing performer, or was an amazing performer, an amazing woman, and quite a contribution to Fleetwood Mac. She really kept the band together. And a nice little solo career, too, for Christine McVie. Here's Got a Hold on Me. Continuing a block of Yacht Rock on the Roulette Weekend.

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13: Brown Dobb, Route 512 in Bath, has plenty of CPO Jeeps and Rams.

Have you seen Junior's grades? Doesn't matter. Junior's graduating this year anyway. Congratulations to all the graduates for the class of 2026. It's Mitch. Hey, I'm getting out of here. I took a spin on the roulette wheel. It was an 80s block, so Van Halen starts that block off. Dave Gibson is coming up next. I'm going to continue this block from the 80s with Billy Squire. It's Rock Me Tonight on 99.9 The Hawk. Hey, I'll be in tomorrow and for your Memorial Day Monday, too, on The Hawk.

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0: Now, when you're playing a themed block of American bands, well, that's how you plant the flag at the end of it. We're an American band courtesy of Grand Funk Railroad. It's Memorial Day weekend. We got themes. We got blocks. We got all the fun and free tickets for Journey while we're at it. Just let me take care of some business. When I get back, we're headed to 1980 on the Hawk.
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0: Man, what a nostalgia bomb for me. Felt like I was back on my old morning show in Philly with that three Beatles songs in a row feature right there. No, it's the Hawk, and we got a roulette weekend happening, a different themed block all throughout the weekend. Hope you're digging it. It's Dave. If you're traveling this weekend, a lot of people going on road trips, will take us with you. 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

0: Now, that is a band that screams 70s. I feel like the studio that I'm in just turned to earth colors. It's Earth, Wind, and Fire, appropriately, as we round out that block of 70s music. Lots of themes coming your way, and we're doing it all Memorial weekend long. Hope you're enjoying yourself. Let me pay some bills right here real quick, and then we'll get to another themed block coming up on this roulette weekend on The Hawk.
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